0: 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I was with Floyd up there, you know Floyd the cop, he just get a hard on for just shoot niggas. Just shoot.
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0: say something. 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
0: I'm a little girl. I wanna say something.
1: So what?
0: Can you hear me?
1: So what?
0: I'm a stutterer. I wanna say something. Can you hear me?
1: So what?
0: Can you see me? I wanna say something. Can you hear me?
1: So
0: I try to talk. And I try to talk. Can you hear me?
1: So
0: but I can't right now. Can you hear me?
1: So
0: I try to talk. I tried to talk.
1: So

Damn the world. This is so unfair. Damn the world. This is so unfair.

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1: This is Moscow. This is Moscow Gorin. On the 12th of April, the Soviet Union orbited a spaceship around the Earth with a man on board. The astronaut is a Soviet citizen, Major Gagarin Yuri Alekseyevich.

begun as he orbited the Earth 190 miles above us. Astronaut to Earth. I can see forests, rivers, cumulus clouds all round. Everything's so beautiful. It's wonderful.

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1: John, it's Mick calling. There's no way I can make this session tonight. It's just too late. I mean, you've known me since I was 17.

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1: We were going to see the world. In this land, we placed baptismal fonts, and an infinite number were baptized. 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

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The evening has hardly begun. Thanks for the dance. Try to look inspired. One, two, three, one, two, three, one. There's a rose in your hair. Your shoulders are bare. You've been wearing this costume forever. So turn up the music. Pour out the wine. 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The surface is fine. We don't need to go any deeper. Thanks for the dance. I hear that we're married. One, two, three, one, two, three, one. Joined in the spirit.

It was fun, it was fast. We were first, we were last in line at the temple of pleasure. But the green was so green and the blue was so blue. I was so I and you were so you. The crisis was light as a feather. It was hell, it was swell, it was fun.

0: stroke, it will be 10:03:40. At the third stroke, it will be 10:03:50. At the third stroke, it will be 10:04 precisely.
1: The Nerd Night.
2: La notte da intenditori, da mezzanotte alle 5, su Radio 3 Network.